stealing my tone. Stealing a trust like the shit that I'm on. I might go Vince and skeleton bone. You know a bitch like me get cold. Icing out everything I own. 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I brought my twin with me just like feeling Lil. These are hoes watch me on replay, on replay, on replay. Just like it's surreal. You know I stay real.

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Open it up, we bout to rave. Yeah, yeah, yeah, yeah. 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Every

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1: Rocket Gucci, the Prada, a Dolce, Cabana. I feel like designer, and nothing else matter. I ride that Gucci, the Prada.

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Güle güle dinleyin. Metro FM. 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Hey, what up, girl? 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'Cause when I leave for the night, I ain't coming.

Gucci the Prada, a Dolce Gabbana. 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I ride that Gucci the Prada.

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Every

Cinsal'la Metro Online devam ediyor. I need that little white bitch on Depop, chillin' teapot, two left feet and Reebok. 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
1: 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Let's get the party started. 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That's when I knew that your heart was starring. 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

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Everything.

0: If you enjoyed this guest mix from Dr. Phil, then hit me up on X, Instagram with a message and let me know what you guys think, man. Also, show him some love on all the social media platforms as he took care of us such in a graceful way, man. Dr. Phil, shout out and keep going. Keep giving us those great mixes and great remixes and great everything, man. Dr. Phil has been in the mix for the past hour. 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
3: 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A few weeks back, I played with him at Lo-Fi in Amsterdam, and this time I played at the Freedom Stage of Tomorrowland Weekend 2. The entire set was streamed live, but here, of course, also on Spectrum Radio. 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
1: 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That was a lot of fun. The entire set was streamed live on YouTube, so you can check it out there. For now, enjoy the last few minutes and see you next week. Take care. Bye-bye.

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1: 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Kicking off the show, it's been remixed, the Jack in Loft extended mix, Magic House.

yourself. It's about the people in the room. It's about the moments you share, the smiles, the

Reading all the comments online, you can definitely see that Nico made a massive impact on so many people around the world with his DJing, his music, and everything else he brought us in. Keeping the music going now, this is OMRL, this is Zanarius.

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1: Next up, something forthcoming on Bedrock in a few weeks. Chalou Garcia, this is Die on Fire. Been a little playing this out, getting some fantastic reactions to it. Quite different for the Bedrock label, but this is what I love about it. It's just got such an instant groove to it. So hope you guys like it as much as I do.

Before we head into the break, just want to thank everyone who's been commenting and supporting the new Live at Twilio album. It came out last weekend, and so many good and positive feedbacks I've been reading online. Glad everyone seems to be enjoying it, and it means a lot to me. These projects, there's a lot of work that goes in place to make these things happen, so it's so nice to see the end product come out, and so many happy people with the vinyl and the CDs and everything else. 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Stay tuned, the guest mix is up next.

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2: 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It's time for this week's guest mix. Second time on the show, it's Ben Gamori from London, who runs the label Monologues, and they just celebrated their 10th birthday. Part of the Balearic London crew, who play 528 Ibiza next week alongside Bonobo and Bushwhacker. You can also catch him playing Berlin and across Europe most of the summer, while heading off to Asia this autumn. Ben starts off this mix with an exclusive play of Forgot About Tomorrow, the title track from his forthcoming EP. So without further ado, let's get into the mix. This is Ben Gamori.